0: Abigan is her name. She's one to get around. She was actually just in Australia for the very first time, so there is plenty to catch up on.
1: And that is not all, because you will also be the first to hear a brand new song from certified friend of the show, Miss Canino.
0: It follows Mob Ties and comes just before she's set to tear up some hometown shows in Tassie. 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

is 12 to 12. And that new one from Role Model, High Hopes 3000. Got a track from your feature album coming at you soon, right here, The Neighborhood. All I am.

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0: Abby and Tyrone with you on Triple J. And I've got to say, Ty, it was lovely, you know, in the recent month being able to go away on an international holiday. But I will say the one downside is that we missed the fact that our next guest was in the country. What an absolute treat it was for everyone who got to see her live. And we've just been hearing people rave about what an incredible live show it was. And many people are going to see that live show when she supports Olivia Rodrigo a little bit later this year. Joining us right now... again, we had to find a way to talk to you. We've got Hello. You here on Triple J. How are you?
1: I'm good. How are you guys?
2: Good.
0: Very, very good. Really excited to have you here. First and foremost, I've just got to get this out of the way. Why is your TikTok name Body Like Lego?
1: Oh, you know, I forgot that it was still that. cool. It was actually just me like bullying the shape of my body and its lack of curvature.

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0: blink, it will be out. You know what I'm saying? Like,
1: bang!
0: It's coming out really, really soon. I've got so much, like, I've just got to keep it quiet, you know? I've got to keep it cute until, like, the next couple of days so I can tell you guys what the fuck's going on. But
2: can you give us a little clue, a little hint maybe towards, like, what the name is?
0: Okay, so a clue would be that Aboriginal people are the key to everything that this world now has. And I feel like black people, you know, like the pan-blackness and just like, you know, being 100,000 years old. And, you know, even before that, I think I wanted to really pay homage to like the building blocks of society and where that come from. And yeah, I tried to really not only just talk about our history, but also like where we were before and where we're going. And so I kind of tried to encapsulate that into paying homage to, you know, all the people that came before me, because they are like the DNA building blocks to the rest of the world. So,
1: well, you heard it here first, a little exclusive. There's a bigger body of work, a mixtape. We're going to have to wait and see what the name of that is. Miss Kaneda, before we let you go, I don't want to pry too much, but, you know, how much exclusive information can we get out of you whilst we have you? Can we expect to see you?
0: Depends how much you want to play with me.
1: Can we expect to see you take it on the road, you know, some of this new music?
0: Babe, there's nothing I love more than touring and this tour that's coming up is going to be wild. I'm actually a little bit scared that it's not going to be big enough, you know what I mean? Like, I want to be on the road all the time. But, yeah, we have a big tour coming up. Not going to tell you when it is.
2: Hey, just keep an eye on Kaneda's socials and maybe an ear on Triple J, and you might hear a little something in the next couple of days. But, Kaneda, as always, thank you so much. This song is a beautiful one. Love seeing you team up with Jamal Yummy as well. What a gorgeous link up. Thank you for your time.
0: No, thank you so much.
1: We're going to find out what's coming up on Hack with Dave Marchese right here. It's Tula. Float.

0: on Triple J.
1: That's right. We are with you for the next hour. We're going to be meeting our passenger princess. It is one of you who gets up on the mic and takes us through three of your musical picks, one from the past, one for the present, and one for the future. But before all that goes down...
2: We've got some brand new music from local artist Dane, who you might know from their work with Ollie Sykes from Bring Me the Horizon, 100 Gex, but also Nina Jirachi.
1: Yeah, features on this song, or they collaborate on this song, It's You from Nina's album, I Love My Computer. And also Dane is set to support Nina on tour this year. Nina has been in the comments hyping up this new song in particular, saying it's her song of the year. She's so excited for it to be released. So it's got the Nina stamp of approval, and it's going to have yours very soon as well. You're going to hear this new music from Dane before anyone else in the world gets to. What an absolute treat. So don't go anywhere. New stuff from Dane coming up very soon.

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2: Home and Hose is your number one source for the best Australian music on Triple J. Hey! Come hang with me, Anika Luna, as I put you onto local acts before anyone else. We'll travel to all corners of the country to uncover the next generational artists, hear first plays before they drop, and I'll get

Meanjin Brizzy. Huge shout out on this one. It's a song written from the feeling of being split between real life and the version of yourself that you're living through via your phone, capturing the strange early stage of a relationship where everything is starting to feel real. Late night calls, constant messages, wanting to be together without ever defining it. The text line is popping off, 0439757555. Anya from Nam saying, woo, slow burn, we are so back. Marie from Mount Gaverick saying, holy F, that chorus. Gavin Ben coming through. Anika, Sunbleach, Slow Burn is a cracking tune. Well done, lads. This is awesome. Mia saying, all right, yeah, this rips. Absolute banger. And Blake from Goodna saying, longtime Sunbleach fan. So stoked right now. That is the general consensus. So you're hearing this one, Slow Burn, for the first time on Triple J. As much as I could listen to that chorus again and again and again, we've got to keep cracking on because very shortly, Jack Gray is going to be joining me right here on the program. So stick with me. Got some Harry Hayes to take you there. Let's rock it.

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0: I was like, oh, this has something. I should look at it again.
1: Hey, let's get into it right now. Joined by Jack Gray right here on Triple J Home and Hose. Thanks for joining me, Jack.
0: Thank you so much. You're the best.
1: Dude, this is his most recent single. It's called Look At You. Comes from an album. It's going to be out in September. Swimming in Jeans is going to be touring it all around the country as well in September. So you know where to go. Tap over to his socials to find tickets. But let's get into this track now. It's Look At You right here on Triple J.
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0: don't want to mess with it too much. But
1: nothing needs to change.
0: Yeah.
1: It's already a perfect song.
0: Yeah.
1: Thought it would happen.
0: Yeah.
1: So I didn't even have the expectation.
0: That's so cool. That's so cool.
1: I feel very lucky to have been asked.
0: Yeah.
2: Like a Version with the Tullamarines. 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

0: Yo Buddy is the name of this tune. And now I'm awake. Now I feel alive. This one here has been, there's been a warning that's been put on this one by Tasman saying listening to this track may cause uncontrollable dancing and intense urges to attend a music festival. Honestly, couldn't agree more. Huge shout out to that Eora Sydney Nation based producer and artist. Oh, I am just obsessed with that tune.
1: Yeah, damn. They said I can't rap. How many times did I prove that was cap? How many years gonna save the trap? Been 7 years and it's still pushing pack.
0: Alike, obsessed with AD, Ad. Huge shout out Adara from Mean Jim Brizzy, an artist in her early 20s, born and raised in Brisbane, but South Sudanese background. This new one, it's called Rock With Me. It's been released with B2B Enterprise, and there's a lot of really cool stuff happening in that scene in Brizzy. Huge shout out to Matek as well, who's a part of that scene. There's more artists from that world. Hit me up, 043. Whoa, I thought I just started reading my actual phone number on the airwaves. We're going to circle back. 043975755 is the text line number, not my actual number. Whoa, that was crazy. Hey, my name is Anika Luna. I'm putting you onto Australian music and actually almost giving you my phone number as well. We're not about that at Triple J. But we are about Australian music, so I'm going to keep bringing you that for the next half an hour. Right now, let's get into some pop. And Angst, who's just put out an EP, she's going to be jumping on the road. I'll tell you about it after these next two songs. It's Chloe Pache.

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a motherfucking liar. So you know I ain't worried. 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

Hey, I'm Lauren Guerrera, and if you live for heavy riffs and stage dives, In the Pit is your hour. 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

0: Covering Like a Prayer from last year's Triple J Like a Version. And you're with the MacPack boys, Jake, Joe and Junior Boy, the three brothers, for your Tuesday evening.
1: We're talking good deeds gone wrong on 0439757555. When did you try to help but made it worse, boys? I've got a tale for you here. You love excited it. To hear it?
0: Yes, very excited.
2: Marginally.
1: Only the least amount possible. I was driving my vehicle and I was pulling up to an intersection when I saw a major crash.
0: Oh,
2: a major crash.
1: Just the aftermath of it. I've never actually seen an actual crash. I always just rock up a couple minutes after they happen.
0: Yeah, that's what I was.

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stepped into the studio in 2023. And now they're back again to put their spin on an original and a cover. 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

0: My Actual Guys, Dice, with Cooler. The boys are doing a national tour to close 2026, mind you.
1: Count me in.
0: But for the time being, with the MacPack, Jake, Joe, and Junior Boy on Triple J.
1: That's right, boys. I was telling you a story about how I saw an ambulance get into a crash.
2: That's right.
1: It was devastating to see because they were just trying to help. That's why we're asking the question on 0439 757 555. When were you just trying to help?
2: I feel like it's often when you are trying to help that something goes wrong.
1: That's it. You put yourself out there and all things crumble on you.
2: And it feels worse because you're like,
0: I said I was going to be the hero.
1: Yeah.
0: And now I need help.
2: And it just makes me think, like, why did I try?
1: Yeah, exactly.
2: I'm never going to try.
0: Oh, you double down.
2: Out again.
0: It's the villain arc.
2: Yeah.
1: You become an anti-hero.
2: Yeah, yeah. I start ruining other people's good days.
1: Oh, come on, Joey. That's not the sentiment. Is that what? Got another text in here from Kyle. This one says
0: Kyle.
1: Yes, that's right. Spelled a bit funny, but that's right. We'll move.
0: How's it spelled?
1: K-Y-L-E.
0: Rather than.
1: Kyle says, my across the road neighbour was away. He's an older gentleman, so I thought I'd do a good deed and mow his lawn for him.
0: Wow, nice. That's a great deed. You'd have to be already mowing your lawn, surely.
1: I assume that's what Kyle was doing in this scenario. He just saw, oh, mate, lawn's getting big. I'll head over
0: that's
1: there.
0: That's good. Where do you draw the line? At what stage do you stop doing the whole street?
1: Yeah. Kyle says, there seemed to be a hot spot of weeds coming through, so I mowed right over them as well. Good man.
2: Yeah.
1: Good man, doing the best
0: thing. I don't think that's what you're going to do.
1: Turns out he spent weeks planting native wildflowers
2: and
1: I mowed them down before they had the opportunity to bloom. Not happy, Jan.
0: Just imagine Carl having that conversation when the neighbour gets home. He's like, so, did you do my yard?
1: What happened to
0: no, because Kyle's standing there all proudly when he's being asked. He's like, absolutely, I did.
1: Oh.
0: He goes, yeah, right. Those plants cost like $400, man. So,
2: I got rid of the weeds, and I also emptied that fish tank you had in there.
1: Yeah.
2: It was full of water.
0: Keep them coming in. When were you just trying to help? You're listening to the MacPack on Triple J.

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1: He's acted in one of my favourite TV shows growing up, Victorious, produced hits for the likes of SZA, Drake, Kehlani and more, and released massive songs of his own like Mutt.
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1: Want to experience feelings of joy this winter? No worries, the Jungle Giants have got you. You can expect pure bliss at their shows because joining them for a good time are the Tullamarines and Tear Drive. So gather your mates for some happy and warm vibes until July 18th.
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0: Okay, this is very clear and helpful. Okay, any sports questions, I'll know to go to you. Any reason why you're a big fan?
1: I feel like I'm heavily involved, so yeah.
0: Yeah, okay, slay.
2: Okay.
0: Love it.
2: Okay, will there be any questions about the local sporting teams of Perth? We'll find out. Let's get back with Kaz and with Concetta for our quiz about Perth, Tasmania after this. Lily Allen on Triple J.

0: life keeps going. This lineup keeps going. We've got Play Lunch, Lude, Middle Kids.
1: And the bloody heavy hitters keep coming. Panel. 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
0: TK Miser.

am HRM, the Gen Z Eminem. That's me, that's right, that's me, that's right, that's me. Damn right, baby, when it boy Jesus.